0: showdown between Joshua and Tyson Fury. And the Warriors Wahine take on the Parramatta Eels in their NRLW clash in Sydney. They are 2 wins from 3 games and sit in 5th on the ladder. Kickoff is at 2 o'clock. That's sport. I'm KM Adams.
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0: Increasing clouds and light southerlies for Rotorua today. We've got a high of 11, dropping to 0 tonight. Tomorrow, mainly sunny with light southerlies and a high of 12 for Monday, and mainly sunny Tuesday. Mainly cloudy for the Bay of Plenty with light southerlies and a high of 12, dropping down to 2 tonight. Tomorrow's mainly sunny with light sou'westers, a high of 14 for Monday, and mainly sunny on Tuesday. Mostly cloudy with light sou'westers for Taupo today. We've got a high of 10, dropping to minus 1 tonight. Tomorrow's mostly sunny with light southerlies and a high of 10 for Monday, sun and cloud Tuesday. Increasing clouds and moderate southerlies for Whakatane today. We've got a high of 13, dropping to 2 tonight. Tomorrow's mainly sunny with light southerlies and a high of 14 for Monday, mainly sunny Tuesday.
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1: Kaiateahi. Which, actually you can translate this one, means food of the fire.
2: Food of the fire.
1: And it pretty much means that's all they're good for. Yeah, might as well chuck them in the fire. So it is actually a bit of a curse, bit of a kofete, so be very careful when you're using it. And I suppose an expression in English that'd be the same as kaiateahi would be, what do you think?
2: I think through different levels of severity, you can be like, oh, tits on the ball. You know, for a easy go, but you know, there can be worse, you know.
1: You're... Yeah. Kaiateahi.
2: Kaiateahi.
1: Kaiateahi.
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7: 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Today, we look at months of the year. Painga whāwhā, or aperira, is the kupu Māori for April. 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
2: Kaiateahi. Which, actually, you can translate this one, means food of the fire.
3: Food of the fire.
2: And it pretty much means that's all they're good for. Yeah, might as well chuck them in the fire. So it is actually a bit of a curse, bit of a kofete, so be very careful when you're using it. And I suppose an expression in English that'd be the same as kaiateahi would be, what do you think?
3: I think through different levels of severity, you can be like, oh, tits on a ball. You know, for a easy go, but you know, there can be worse, you know.
2: You're... Yeah. Kaiateahi.
4: He reo Māori.
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6: Kia ora e te whānau. Today we look at the days of the week. Rātapu is the kupu Māori for Sunday. Rātapu, Sunday.
7: He reo kōrero, he reo ora.
8: A spoken language is a living language.
9: Step aboard the Lakeland Queen for a unique New Zealand cruise experience, embracing the spirit of Manaakitanga and the immersive beauty and culture of Rotorua. The Lakeland Queen, bringing you the latest news update.
10: Good afternoon to you. In this update, National intends to extend paid parental leave well beyond the upcoming election. Here's finance spokesperson Nicola Willis with the plan.
11: Our commitment is to reach 30 weeks within our next term of government and then to set out plans to extend to 40 weeks over future terms of government.
10: Stuart Nash has reached out to the National MP at the centre of his resignation as a New Zealand First candidate for this year's election. In a private message, Nash said Katie Nimmon was lazy for taking time off work to have a child. Ms Nimmon confirmed she has spoken to Mr Nash.
11: He called me on Thursday evening on my way back home.
12: How did that conversation go?
11: Well, he just offered his apology for offending me.
10: The area near Tiergarten Park in Berlin has been closed by police, where they say a car drove into people at a pride event there. Police have said one person is dead and 17 injured. A manhunt is underway for the driver. And temperatures in the central North Island are expected to plunge. A cold southwesterly flow is making its way across the country. Here's Met Services' Paris Marshall.
13: Temperatures such as -5 degrees, and then that southwesterly flow prevails onto next week, where cold temperatures will be reached again on Monday and Tuesday.
10: And that's news.
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10: In sport, New Zealand's success in the pool has continued at the Commonwealth Games. Hazel Auerhand took bronze in the 50 metres butterfly after Erica Fairweather touched the wall third in the 200 free, and she was pleased with her second medal on Sky Sport.
14: Super happy with that one. It was definitely a bit of a dogfight, but yeah, I was happy to get the job done.
10: Kiwi driver Liam Lawson is disappointed with his place on the grid for tonight's Hungarian Formula One Grand Prix. He's qualified 11th.
15: I locked up on the first lap and then just a really bad second lap, honestly. So it's not a surprise, it's just a shame that the car's been very, very good.
10: Lando Norris will start on pole. Two NRL games today to wrap up round 21. The Dragons take on the Titans. The Sea Eagles face the Sharks. Last night, the Warriors slipped to third on the table after an 18-6 loss to the Doggies. And despite ongoing rain, a big crowd expected at Eden Park this afternoon for the football friendly between Auckland FC and Tottenham. That's sport. I'm Jeff Bryan.
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10: And for Rotorua, partly cloudy tonight with a light southerly, -1 overnight. Tomorrow, mainly fine with a light southerly. Tuesday, it's more of the same. A high tomorrow of 12. Some showers for Tauranga, mostly clear tonight with a light southerly, an overnight low of 2. Mainly fine tomorrow with a light southwester. Tuesday, it's still mainly fine. And a high tomorrow of 14. Partly cloudy tonight for Taupo with the light southerly, minus one overnight. Tomorrow it's mainly fine, still that light southerly. And Tuesday, more of the same. A high tomorrow of 11. And for the Bay, it's mainly clear tonight with a southerly and a uniform overnight low of 2. And tomorrow, it's a mainly fine day with light winds. A high all round of 14. Yo!
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0: take in the stunning scenery of Ohinemutu, Makoya Island, and Sulphur Point while enjoying a buffet-style and a la carte meal. For more info, head to lakelandqueen.com. 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
1: Good afternoon to you. In this update, National will extend paid parental leave to 30 weeks by 2029 if re-elected. Here's finance spokesperson Nicola Willis.
2: Next year, the cost will be $27 million. That cost will increase over time, reaching $124 million a year when it's fully rolled out.
1: More New Zealanders could get access to funded medicines under a new ACT policy. The party wants to gradually boost PharmACT's budget to match Australia's level of medicine spending by 2033 if elected. Leader David Seymour says it's common sense.
3: Some of the money that would have gone into other areas of healthcare will go into medicines, and that medical spending will actually make healthcare more efficient and save money overall.
1: The Green Party co-leaders have launched their election slogan at their AGM today. Following an earlier call for a one-year pause on new AI data centres, the co-leaders launched the Greens' election slogan, "For all of us." And State Highway 3 through Awakino Gorge will be opening from 6 this evening. Crews have been working to clear at least 500 cubic metres of slip material. Only one lane will be operational and stop-go traffic management will be in place. On State Highway 43, the Forgotten World Highway, crews are continuing to clear slips and repair damage to the road between Taumarunui and Whangamamona. That's news.
0: 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Bringing you the sports news update.
1: In sport, New Zealand sits seventh on the Commonwealth Games ladder after more success in the pool. Erica Fairweather winning a bronze medal in the 200 metres free, and an emotional Hazel Auerhand finished third in the 50 metre butterfly on Sky Sport.
4: It really means a lot to be able to share this with mum and my sisters. This medal is 20 years, 20 years for a medal. So I'm really, really happy.
1: A big win for the Sharks against the Sea Eagles today could see the Warriors slip to fourth on the NRL ladder. They were beaten 18-6 by the Doggies in Sydney last night. The home side's coach, Cameron Ciraldo, praised his team's defence.
5: Warriors are a very good attacking team and threw a lot at us, so very happy that we turned them away for long periods when we had to.
1: The women's clash between the Warriors and Eels is just getting underway. And Liam Lawson will start 11th on the grid for tonight's Hungarian Formula One Grand Prix. Lando Norris will start on pole. That's sport. I'm Jeff Bryan.
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1: And for Rotorua, partly cloudy tonight with a light southerly, -1 overnight. Tomorrow, mainly fine with a light southerly. Tuesday, it's more of the same. A high tomorrow of 12. Some showers for Tauranga, mostly clear tonight with a light southerly. An overnight low of 2. Mainly fine tomorrow with a light southwester. Tuesday, it's still mainly fine. And a high tomorrow of 14. Partly cloudy tonight for Taupō with the light southerly, -1 overnight. Tomorrow it's mainly fine, still that light southerly, and Tuesday more of the same. A high tomorrow of 11. And for the Bay, it's mainly clear tonight with a southerly and a uniform overnight low of 2. And tomorrow it's a mainly fine day with light winds, a high all round of 14.
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0: The artists you know are right here. The Heat. Turn it up.

just fine. You know, last night before I went to bed, I fell to my knees, and I prayed for a long-lasting relationship.

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1: Good afternoon to you. In this update, the Green Party says New Zealand should follow in the footsteps of other countries when it comes to regulating AI data centres. It's calling for a one-year pause on new developments while proper rules are being written. Co-leader Chloe Swarbrick describes it as a no-brainer.
2: It's exactly the same approach that has been taken in the likes of New York, because there does need to be a public benefit test as to whether New Zealanders are actually benefiting from these things being built in our country.
1: And the Greens' election slogan is for all of us. National is promising to extend and improve paid parental leave, the policy saying it will gradually extend leave from 26 to 30 weeks by 2029. It will start with an increase to 27 weeks in next year's budget. National would also make a contribution to a parent's KiwiSaver account while they're on paid parental leave. The ACT Party is proposing to increase the proportion of the health budget that's spent on Pharmac to bring New Zealand in line with Australia. The policy would see Pharmac's budget rise to 12% of the total health spend by 2033. Currently, New Zealand spends 4.9% of the health budget on medicines, well below the OECD average. And police have confirmed one person died after a crash in the Northland town of Awanui today. The two-vehicle crash involved a car and motorbike on State Highway 1. The rider died at the scene. The road remains closed. And that's news.
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1: In Sport New Zealand's, swimmers have again made the podium at the Glasgow Commonwealth Games. Erica Fairweather taking the bronze medal in the 200 metres free and Hazel Auerhand finishing third in the 50 metre butterfly. Fifth-placed Zoe Patterson couldn't hold back her emotions on Sky Sport.
3: I've competed against Hazel since I was probably like 15 years old, and to be at the Commonwealth Games with her, it's just so special. Like, it's going to be a moment I remember forever.
1: The Eels lead the Warriors 6-4 just after half-time in today's NRLW match in Sydney. Visiting team winger Peyton Takimoana crossed for her 16th try in 13 matches on Sky Sport.
4: Uses Parkey, numbers, Waka, and pops it over the top. Takimoana, the try-scoring machine.
1: And Slovenian Tadej Pogacar is set to secure a record-equalling fifth Tour de France. He wears the leader's yellow jersey heading into tomorrow's final stage in Paris. That's sport. I'm Jeff Bryan.
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1: Some showers for Tauranga, mostly clear tonight with a light southerly, an overnight low of 2. Mainly fine tomorrow with a light southwester. Tuesday, it's still mainly fine. And a high tomorrow of 14. And for Rotorua, partly cloudy tonight with a light southerly, minus 1 overnight. Tomorrow, mainly fine with a light southerly. Tuesday, it's more of the same. A high tomorrow of 12. And for the Bay, it's mainly clear tonight with a southerly and a uniform overnight low of 2. And tomorrow, it's a mainly fine day with light winds, a high all round of 14. Partly cloudy tonight for Taupo with the light southerly, minus 1 overnight. Tomorrow, it's mainly fine, still that light southerly. And Tuesday, more of the same, a high tomorrow of 11.
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2: 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Today, we look at ngā whanaungatanga, relationships. If someone asks, Ehia te roa e piri ana, how long have you been together? You can reply with, E rua rā, 2 days. E rua wiki, 2 weeks. E rua tau, 2 years. Ngā Rerenga Kupu o te Rā, Māori phrase a day.
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2: 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Today we look at the days of the week. Rātapu is the kupu Māori for Sunday. Rātapu, Sunday.
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3: Kia ora te whānau. Here is Ngā Rerenga Kupu o te Rā, Māori phrase a day. Today, we look at ngā whanaungatanga, relationships. If someone asks, Ehia te roa e piri ana. How long have you been together? You can reply with, E rua rā. 2 days. E rua wiki. 2 weeks. 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Ngā rerenga kupu o te rā. Māori phrase a day.
1: He reo kōrero, he reo ora.
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1: He reo Māori.
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1: He reo rangatira.
3: Kia ora te whānau. Today, we look at months of the year. Painga whāwhā, or aperira, is the kupu Māori for April. Painga whāwhā, or aperira, April.
1: He reo kōrero, he reo ora.
4: A spoken language is a living language.
5: Step aboard the Lakeland Queen for a unique New Zealand cruise experience, embracing the spirit of Manaakitanga and the immersive beauty and culture of Rotorua. The Lakeland Queen, bringing you the latest news update.
6: Good afternoon to you. In this update, the ACT Party has unveiled a new election policy to boost medicines funding. The plan would be to increase spending over the next 7 years to match Australia. Leader David Seymour says the country already has the budget to make it work.
7: It's realistic because our healthcare budget increased by 9% every year on average. We're just asking that one of those go into the medicines budget so that we can catch Australia by 2033.
6: National is promising to extend and improve paid parental leave. It will start with an increase to 27 weeks in next year's budget, followed by increases in the next two. The policy would also give parents the option of taking some or all of their paid parental leave at the same time. The Green Party has laid out the three key planks of its election platform: tax reform, protecting waterways and energy reform. At its AGM, the party has also revealed its campaign slogan, For All of Us. A motorbike rider has died after a crash on State Highway 1 in Awanui. It was a two-vehicle crash involving the motorbike and a car. It was reported to police around midday. This is in Northland. Police said the rider died at the scene. And there have been three new landslides on Ma'o, Mount Maunganui, within 48 hours. They come 6 months after that fatal landslide that fell onto the Mount Maunganui Holiday Park. Tauranga City Council recovery manager Charlie Arahiri says the latest slips this weekend are almost as big as the January landslide. That's news.
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6: In sport, a nail-biting win to the Warriors over the Eels in today's NRLW clash in Sydney. They snatched a 14-12 victory, holding on after a try in the 52nd minute on Sky Sport.
8: Back it comes to Nichols. She puts boot to ball. Beckett's under it. Ekenasio's there. The Warriors have scored. A remarkable final play.
6: The Eels look to have won it in the final seconds, but their try was called back for a forward pass. New Zealand's won 4 medals now, all in swimming, after the second full day of competition at the Glasgow Commonwealth Games. Erica Fairweather has taken 2 of them, the latest a bronze medal in the 200 metres free, and Hazel Auerhand also finished 3rd in the 50 metre butterfly, speaking afterwards with Sky Sport.
9: Glad to be on that podium, bringing a medal home for New Zealand. Not quite the colour I wanted, but, you know, there's another chance 4 years if I'm still around.
6: And New Zealand is 7th on the medal table. That's sport. I'm Jeff Bryan.
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6: Some showers for Tauranga, mostly clear tonight with a light southerly, an overnight low of 2. Mainly fine tomorrow with a light southwester. Tuesday it's still mainly fine. And a high tomorrow of 14. And for Rotorua, partly cloudy tonight with a light southerly, minus 1 overnight. Tomorrow mainly fine with a light southerly. Tuesday it's more of the same. A high tomorrow of 12. And for the Bay, it's mainly clear tonight with a southerly and a uniform overnight low of 2. And tomorrow it's a mainly fine day with light winds. A high all round of 14. Partly cloudy tonight for Taupō with the light southerly, minus 1 overnight. Tomorrow it's mainly fine, still that light southerly. And Tuesday, more of the same. A high tomorrow of 11.
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3: Kia ora te whānau. Here is Ngā Rerenga Kupu o te Rā, Māori phrase a day. Today, we look at ngā whanaungatanga, relationships. 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You can reply with, E rua rā, 2 days. 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
4: Kia ora te whānau. Here is Ngā Rerenga Kupu o te Rā, Māori phrase a day. Today, we look at ngā whanaungatanga, relationships. If someone asks, Ehi a te roa e piri ana, how long have you been together? You can reply with, E rua rā, 2 days. E rua wiki, 2 weeks. E rua tau, 2 years. Ngā Rerenga Kupu o te Rā, Māori phrase a day.
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6: Take in the stunning scenery of Ohinemutu, Makoya Island, and Sulphur Point while enjoying a buffet-style and a la carte meal. For more info, head to lakelandqueen.com. 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
7: Good evening to you. In this update, the Green Party says New Zealand should pause new AI data centres until stronger protections are in place. They've today proposed a one-year moratorium to review how the developments use electricity and water. Co-leader Chloe Swarbrick says it could create significant problems.
8: It's going to consume 6% of the current energy that is produced in this country. That will drive up power prices for regular people and continue to drive up power prices for other forms of industry and manufacturing.
7: The ACT Party is proposing to increase the proportion of the health budget that is spent on Pharmac to bring New Zealand in line with Australia. The policy would see Pharmac's budget rise to 12% of the total health spend by 2033. ACT leader David Seymour is hoping for cross-party support for the policy, saying it's achievable and realistic. National has unveiled extended paid parental leave as an election promise, pledging to extend leave from 26 to 30 weeks over the next 3 years. National would also make a contribution to a parent's KiwiSaver account while they're on paid parental leave. In Berlin, one person was killed and 17 injured, with some in life-threatening condition, after a vehicle mowed down a crowd near Pride celebrations. It happened near the city's central Tiergarten Park, close to the Brandenburg Gate. Police have identified an Islamist as a suspect and were seeking his arrest. That's news.
6: Profiles Collective, with a comprehensive approach to health and fitness, providing a diverse range of services, facilities and amenities for their members. Bringing you the sports news update.
7: In sport, an incredible finish to today's NRLW game between the Eels and Warriors in Sydney. Down by two, the home side looked to have snatched victory with a try in the dying seconds on Sky Sport.
9: Murphy! Well, hang on a second, they've called that forward.
7: A close call for the Warriors, who won 14-12, moving to third on the ladder. Two more medals in the pool has doubled New Zealand's haul at the Commonwealth Games. Erica Fairweather taking bronze in the 200 metres free before Hazel Auerhand touched the wall third in the 50 metre butterfly. The Kiwi team has won 2 silver and 2 bronze in Glasgow, sitting seventh on the medal table. And Tottenham leading Auckland FC in their football friendly at a rainy Eden Park. It's 2-0 with just a few minutes left on the clock. Dane Scarlett and Richarlison have been the goal scorers for Spurs. That's sport. I'm Jeff Bryan.
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7: Some showers for Tauranga, mostly clear tonight with a light southerly, an overnight low of 2. Mainly fine tomorrow with a light southwester. Tuesday it's still mainly fine and a high tomorrow of 14. And for Rotorua, partly cloudy tonight with a light southerly, -1 overnight. Tomorrow mainly fine with a light southerly. Tuesday it's more of the same, a high tomorrow of 12. And for the Bay, it's mainly clear tonight with a southerly and a uniform overnight low of 2. And tomorrow, it's a mainly fine day with light winds, a high all round of 14. Partly cloudy tonight for Taupō with the light southerly, -1 overnight. Tomorrow, it's mainly fine, still that light southerly. And Tuesday, more of the same, a high tomorrow of 11. Yo!
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1: Good evening to you. In this update, the ACT Party is proposing to bring New Zealand's medicines funding into line with Australia. They want to gradually increase spending on medicines by one percentage point of the health budget each year until 2033. Leader David Seymour says it would not require a bigger budget.
2: It is very simple and it's realistic. Some of that increase that's already happening should be reserved for medicines. And if we do that at 1% a year, we can match Australia.
1: National is promising to extend paid parental leave from 26 weeks to 30 and is proposing changing the entitlement incrementally. Under the changes, National will also allow parents to take some or all of their leave at the same time. The Green Party unveiled its election manifesto at the AGM in South Auckland today. That manifesto shows the party's position on broad issues and signalled some longer-term ambitions as well. The party also unveiled its campaign slogan, For All of Us. A new AI tool for developing biosecurity standards is being tested by the government. It would handle the process around import health while leaving key decisions to humans. Biosecurity Minister Andrew Hoggard says this could drastically speed up the system.
3: We need these standards. We need them updated. So by being able to improve the process, it helps us catch up with backlog, but still be certain that we're doing things right.
1: And that's news.
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1: In sport, more medals on offer for New Zealand on day four of the Commonwealth Games in Glasgow overnight. There'll be finals in swimming and weightlifting, as well as artistic gymnastics. Earlier today, Erica Fairweather and Hazel Auerhand won bronze in the pool. The Kiwi team is sitting seventh on the overall tally. An exciting NRLW clash this afternoon. The Warriors beat the Eels 14-12 in Sydney. The home side thought they'd snatched a win in the dying seconds, but the final pass was called forward. Tottenham outclassing Auckland FC in their football friendly at Eden Park. Spurs winning the game 2-0 with goals to Dane Scarlett and also to Richarlison. And Tore Pogacar should write himself into cycling history tomorrow morning. The Slovenian set to secure a record-equalling fifth Tour de France. That's sport. I'm Jeff Ryan.
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1: Some showers for Tauranga, mostly clear tonight with a light southerly, an overnight low of 2. Mainly fine tomorrow with a light southwester. Tuesday it's still mainly fine. And a high tomorrow of 14. And for Rotorua, partly cloudy tonight with a light southerly, minus 1 overnight. Tomorrow mainly fine with a light southerly. Tuesday it's more of the same. A high tomorrow of 12. And for the Bay, it's mainly clear tonight with a southerly and a uniform overnight low of 2. And tomorrow, it's a mainly fine day with light winds, a high all round of 14. Partly cloudy tonight for Taupō with the light southerly, minus 1 overnight. Tomorrow, it's mainly fine, still that light southerly. And Tuesday, more of the same, a high tomorrow of 11.
4: 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What up? 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
7: 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This is Bone Thugs and Harmony.
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3: 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The Heat. 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

0: step aboard the Lakeland Queen for a unique New Zealand cruise experience, embracing the spirit of Manaakitanga and the immersive beauty and culture of Rotorua. The Lakeland Queen, bringing you the latest news update.
1: Morning. In this update, the terror suspect wanted in the Berlin Pride attack has been shot and killed by police. The 21-year-old had been on the run after driving his van into a crowd that left one person dead and 29 injured. Speaking through a translator, Chancellor Friedrich Merz says extremists have no place in society.
2: This is poison for our freedom. Let us not be afraid.
1: Auckland Council wants its ban on late-night liquor sales extended to online retailers. It introduced the 9pm cut-off time for off-licence stores like supermarkets and bottle stores back in 2024. Spokesperson Ben Brooks says remote sales still aren't covered.
3: We'd like to see that loophole closed, and the government is currently doing a review of the Sale and Supply of Alcohol Act, so we've asked them to do that.
1: There are concerns that National's campaign to raise paid parental leave gives with one hand but takes from the other. It would give parents more flexibility and also allow them to take 15 weeks at the same time. Council of Trade Unions Rachel McIntosh is sceptical.
4: They spent 3 years reducing the ability for working people to have decent lives, and then running up to an election, they dangle what looks like a carrot but has a downside.
1: Tauranga City Council is unsure whether a cordon will be lifted today around Mount Maunganui. A slip at the weekend has seen major regression at the site of the original landslide that killed 6 people in January. Adams Ave is closed. People are also being asked not to linger in the area. And that's news.
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1: In sport, New Zealand high jumper Hamish Kerr has officially pulled out of the Commonwealth Games in Glasgow. The Olympic and world champion was due to compete tomorrow morning but has withdrawn due to burnout. Earlier this month, Kerr posted on social media saying the demands of the last few months had caught up with him and he was taking a break from training. New Zealand's still searching for its first gold medal on day 3 of the Commonwealth Games. They've secured 2 silvers and 2 bronze so far, all in the pool. 3 New Zealanders, including Erica Fairweather, who has 2 medals, will line up in the 1500 metres freestyle final just after 8 this morning. Liam Lawson's back in the points in Formula One. A 2-stop strategy paid off for the RB driver, finishing 8th at the Hungarian Grand Prix.
5: Really good job. Very good call on the strategy as well. Had me doubting it in the car, but very, very good job. Thank you. That was so good.
1: McLaren's Lando Norris won from pole for his first victory of the season. Max Verstappen was second for Red Bull, with Mercedes driver and championship leader Kimi Antonelli third. That's sport. I'm Grace Cocker.
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1: Mostly fine right across Tauranga today, staying nice and fine overnight as well and into tomorrow. Just some southerlies picking up, high of 14, dropping to a low of 2 degrees. Nice fine day right across Rotorua, similar overnight and into tomorrow. Just some southerlies picking up. 11 is the high today, but dropping to a chilly minus 1 overnight. Nice fine day right across Whakatāne with southerlies. It'll stay clear overnight as well and into tomorrow. 14 is the high, dropping to a low of 1 overnight. Mostly fine across Taupō today with southerly winds. It'll stay clear overnight as well and into tomorrow morning. 10 is the forecast high and a low of minus 1.

0: 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Tornado!
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1: Morning. In this update, it's back to the drawing board for engineers trying to stabilise a massive landslide at Mount Maunganui. There were fresh slips over the weekend, which has closed Adams Ave. Recovery manager Charlie Rahiri says it's a major setback.
2: The amount of the volume of earth that's moved is significant, not quite as much as we're told as the January 22nd event, but very close.
1: Questions are being raised over whether Nationals' parental leave changes hold much ground. Under the proposal, mums and dads could take up to 15 weeks together. Council of Trade Unions' Rachel McIntosh.
3: Under the proposal by the National Party, babies could actually get shorter amount of time with their parents because they're allowing two parents to take parental leave at the same time.
1: Auckland Council believes its ban on late-night alcohol sales is showing promising results. The 9pm curfew for bottle stores and supermarkets was rolled out in 2024. Spokesperson Ben Brooks says that stats show alcohol-related harm has reduced.
4: We know from our conversations with police that the local alcohol policy is really important, but also that they've been doing lots of other activities that they think also make a difference.
1: Katy Perry has condemned the Trump administration for using one of her songs without her approval. A TikTok video shows US strikes on Iranian targets set to her 2010 hit Firework, which features the words boom, boom, boom. The pop star says she is appalled and angry, adding her music is about bringing people together, not celebrating warfare. And that's news.
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1: In sport, defending high jump champion Hamish Kerr has pulled out of the Commonwealth Games in Glasgow on the eve of his event. The Olympic and world champion won't compete due to burnout. Kerr says he's not quite ready to take part and will be supporting the rest of the team over the coming days. A chance for New Zealand to secure their first gold of the Games with a trio of swimmers competing in the 1500 metres freestyle final just after 8am. Lando Norris has won for the first time this Formula One season, the McLaren driver finishing comfortably ahead of Max Verstappen and Kimi Antonelli at the Hungarian Grand Prix.
5: I was still very happy with just how I drove my race. The pace, the management was probably one of my best races in terms of personal performance, and that always makes me feel good.
1: Liam Lawson was 8th for RB, bagging 4 points to move up to 9th in the overall standings. And Tadej Pogacar has been crowned Tour de France champion for a record-equalling 5th time. The 27-year-old Slovenian cyclist safely finished the final stage with a 6-minute 26-second advantage over his nearest rival. That's sport, I'm Grace Cocker.
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1: Mostly fine right across Tauranga today. Staying nice and fine overnight as well and into tomorrow. Just some southerlies picking up. High of 14, dropping to a low of 2 degrees. Nice fine day right across Rotorua. Similar overnight and into tomorrow. Just some southerlies picking up. 11 is the high today, but dropping to a chilly minus 1 overnight. Nice fine day right across Whakatāne with southerlies. It'll stay clear overnight as well and into tomorrow. 14 is the high, dropping to a low of 1 overnight. Mostly fine across Taupō today with southerly winds. It'll stay clear overnight as well and into tomorrow morning. 10 is the forecast high and a low of minus 1.

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4: Kia ora te whānau. Here is Ngā Rerenga Kupu o te Rā, Māori phrase a day. Today we look at Ngā Hākinakina, sports and recreation. Kei te tākaro pāwhutu pāoro mātou, meaning we're playing touch rugby. 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
4: 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Today we look at the days of the week. Rahina, o mane, is the kupu Māori for Monday. Rahina, o mane, Monday.
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3: Kia ora te whānau. Here is Ngā Rerenga Kupu o te Rā, Māori phrase a day. Today we look at Ngā Hākinakina, sports and recreation. Kei te tākaro pāwhutu pāoro mātou, meaning we're playing touch rugby. 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
3: 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Today, we look at months of the year. Painga Whāwhā, or Aperira, is the kupu Māori for April. Painga Whāwhā, or Aperira, April.
1: He reo kōrero, he reo ora.
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6: Take in the stunning scenery of Ohinemutu, Makoya Island, and Sulphur Point, while enjoying a buffet-style and a la carte meal. 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
7: Morning. In this update, Auckland Council believes limiting late-night liquor sales has had a positive impact. It rolled out the 9pm curfew for off-licence in 2024. Spokesperson Ben Brooks says there has been a drop in alcohol-related visits to hospitals.
8: We know that the hospital system's under a lot of pressure, so anything we can do at the margins is really great.
7: There's concern National's parental leave policy could come at a cost. The party is proposing to let parents share their paid leave entitlement in any combination. Council of Trade Unions, Rachel McIntosh.
9: It really affects the people that parental leave is there to support, which is babies. The time that they get with their parents can get reduced down to as little as 15 weeks.
7: The terrorist suspect wanted in the Berlin Pride attack has been shot and killed by police. The 21-year-old had been on the run after driving his van into a crowd that left one dead and 29 injured. Speaking through a translator, Chancellor Frederick Merz says extremists have no place in society.
10: This is poison for our freedom. Let us not be afraid.
7: A person who was critically injured in a Canterbury crash in Templeton a week ago has since died from the injuries. Another collision near Ōtani in Hawke's Bay on Saturday has also now claimed a life. If it's been a chilly start to your morning, spare a thought for Mount Cook Village. It recorded the coldest temperature overnight, dipping down to a teeth-chattering minus 8 degrees. And it's barely warmed up from there, currently sitting at minus 6. And that's news.
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7: In sport, a big game for Silver Ferns is just about to get underway at the Commonwealth Games in Glasgow. They're taking on Jamaica, who beat them in the semi-finals 4 years ago. Shortly, there are three Kiwi swimmers competing in the 15 metres freestyle final, including Erica Fairweather, who has a silver and a bronze medal so far. Elsewhere, Shannon McElroy and the women's pair picked up wins in lawn bowls. Boxers Greer Hall and Alex Mukuka are both through to the quarterfinals. And the men's 3x3 basketball team are through to the next round with a win over Scotland. High jump champion Hamish Kerr won't compete due to burnout. Liam Lawson is back in the points in Formula One, the RB driver finishing 8th at the Hungarian Grand Prix after qualifying a disappointing 11th.
11: Especially when we had a very fast car and obviously I knew it would be good today, so we're able to move forward and have a good race.
7: Lawson's up to ninth in the driver's standings. McLaren's Lando Norris won from pole. That's sport. I'm Grace Cocker.
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7: Mostly fine right across Tauranga today. Staying nice and fine overnight as well and into tomorrow. Just some southerlies picking up. High of 14, dropping to a low of 2 degrees. Nice fine day right across Rotorua. Similar overnight and into tomorrow. Just some southerlies picking up. 11 is the high today, but dropping to a chilly minus 1 overnight. Nice fine day right across Whakatane with southerlies. It'll stay clear overnight as well and into tomorrow. 14 is the high, dropping to a low of 1 overnight. Mostly fine across Taupo today with southerly winds. It'll stay clear overnight as well and into tomorrow morning. 10 is the forecast high and a low of minus 1.
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3: Kia ora te whānau. Here is Ngā Rerenga Kupu o te Rā, Māori phrase a day. Today we look at Ngā Hākinakina, sports and recreation. Kei te tākaro pāwhutu paoro mātou, meaning we're playing touch rugby. 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You can replace pāwhutu paoro with poitarawhiti, netball, poitūkohu, basketball, poiwhana, soccer, futu paoro, rugby. 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
3: 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Rahina, o mane, is the kupu Māori for Monday. Rahina, o mane, Monday.
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2: 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Here is Ngā Rerenga Kupu o te Rā, Māori phrase a day. Today we look at Ngā Hākinakina, sports and recreation. Kei te tākaro pāwhutu pāoro mātou, meaning we're playing touch rugby. 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You can replace pāwhutu pāoro with poitarawhiti, netball, poitūkohu, basketball, poifana, soccer, futu pāoro, rugby. 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
2: 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Today, we look at months of the year. Paenga whāwhā, or aperira, is the kupu Māori for April. 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
7: A spoken language is...
8: Take in the stunning scenery of Ohinemutu, Makoya Island, and Sulphur Point while enjoying a buffet-style and a la carte meal. 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
9: Morning in this update. Canterbury is emerging as the engine room of the job market, according to Trade Me data. Listings in the region are continuing to grow, building on a 21% rise in quarter one. Spokesperson Greg Cassidy.
10: Christchurch is a really popular place at the moment. It's probably the most popular city in the country. As a result of that, we're seeing job listings up nearly 15% year on year, which is really building on that strong first quarter.
9: Health NZ is dealing to a reported flea outbreak at Auckland Hospital. It says there have been 142 flea-related incidents across its Auckland sites in the last year. It says these are actively managed through a pest program and have reduced significantly in recent years. An expert in solar power is glad to see political parties adopting policies to promote the renewable form of energy. With New Zealand still lagging behind Australia, Auckland Uni's Ralph Cooney hopes the tide is turning.
11: Most of the parties have got in behind the idea of a stronger solar energy residential base for New Zealand. There's indications we're turning a corner.
9: The German suspect wanted in the Berlin Pride attack has been shot and killed by police. The 21-year-old had been on the run after driving his van into a crowd that left one person dead and 29 others injured. More than 300,000 people in Spain and France have been forced to flee raging wildfires. Blazes in southwestern France have burned through an area about three times the size of Paris. More than 240 homes have been destroyed as the fire edges towards the city of Bordeaux, the heart of winemaking region. And that is news.
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9: In sport, New Zealand secured a fifth medal of the Commonwealth Games in Glasgow on Sky Sport.
12: The silver medal is just coming in now. That's Erica Fairweather of New Zealand. There she is. Fairweather, silver on the 4, now silver on the 15.
9: Erica Fairweather finishing second in the 1500 metre freestyle. She now has three medals at these games, two silver and a bronze. New Zealand's five medals have all come in the pool. To netball, and the Silver Ferns are currently in action against Jamaica. A short time ago, they held a 26-25 lead at half time. A record equaling fifth Tour de France victory for Tadej Pogacar.
13: Five wins, it's something that you wouldn't even maybe write in a storybook.
9: The 27-year-old Slovenian cyclist finished 6 minutes 26 seconds clear of his nearest rival. And the playoff picture is complete in the National Basketball League. The Auckland Tuatara beat the Taranaki Ears yesterday to claim top spot. The Canterbury Rams finished second. Both go straight through to the semis. That's sport. I'm Grace Cocker.
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9: Mostly fine right across Tauranga today, staying nice and fine overnight as well and into tomorrow. Just some southerlies picking up, high of 14, dropping to a low of 2 degrees. Nice fine day right across Rotorua, similar overnight and into tomorrow. Just some southerlies picking up. 11 is the high today, but dropping to a chilly minus 1 overnight. Nice fine day right across Whakatāne with southerlies. It'll stay clear overnight as well and into tomorrow. 14 is the high, dropping to a low of 1 overnight. Mostly fine across Taupō today with southerly winds. It'll stay clear overnight as well and into tomorrow morning. 10 is the forecast high and a low of minus 1.

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1: 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He's around.
2: Yo, what's up? What's up, Foe? Man, I know you finished that cut for the radio.
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1: Good morning. In this update, an expert in solar thinks people can reap serious rewards if they make the switch. Around 4% of households have it installed, compared to 4.4 million across the ditch. Auckland Uni's Ralph Cooney says we're missing out.
2: It reduces your power bills, but also, you know, if you're selling a home, having a solar system on board adds value.
1: Auckland dog owners are being warned to register their pets or risk penalties. They have until Friday before a late fee kicks in. Local councillor Josephine Bartley says pay now or pay more later.
3: If they don't register their dogs in time, they could pay up to $225. But also, if you don't register your dog, it could also be picked up, and then you can also face more fines.
1: Five climbers have died on Russia's Mount Elbrus, the highest peak in Europe. The group from Bosnia were caught in a violent storm with three bodies unable to be recovered yet due to weather conditions. Two other climbers were rescued and taken for medical care. The D-Day beaches have been added to UNESCO's World Heritage List. The 80-kilometre stretch of Normandy coastline was the site of the decisive World War II victory over Nazi Germany during World War II. It's one of six new additions to the list, which also includes Mount Olympus in Greece. And System of a Down is heading to Wellington next February. The Grammy Award-winning Rockers will play a one-off concert on Sunday, February the 7th. They'll be joined in the capital by special guests Faith No More. Tickets go on sale to the general public this Friday at 11 a.m. That's news.
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1: In sport, a third medal at the Commonwealth Games in Glasgow for Erica Fairweather. The 22-year-old from Dunedin finishing second in the 1500 metres freestyle on Sky Sport.
4: Yeah, super stoked. That was my first time swimming the 1500 in a long course pool at this calibre, so I'm really happy with that.
1: Fairweather now has two silvers and a bronze at the Games. New Zealand has five medals, three silvers and two bronze, all in the pool. The Silver Ferns have passed their first big test of the Commonwealth Games.
5: The Silver Ferns get the win, a crucial one in this Pool B game.
1: New Zealand winning 53-48 against Jamaica, who they lost to in the semi-finals 4 years ago. The Ferns only led by one goal at half-time before pulling away in the final quarter to make it 2-2 so far. And the All Blacks reveal their 44-man squad to tour South Africa at midday today. Southland number 8 Simisi Tupou-Tailoa is tipped to make the cut. That's sport. I'm Gary Denver.
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6: For Rotorua, staying a mainly fine and sunny one all day today. A little bit of cloud at times. Light southerly winds, a high of 12 and chilly tonight down to minus 1. Tomorrow could be a frosty start, fine and 13. For Tauranga, staying a mainly fine and sunny one all day today. Not too much cloud. Got light southwesters, a high of 14 degrees down to a chilly 2 tonight. Similar tomorrow, fine and sunny all day and a high of 14. For Taupo, staying a fine and sunny one all day today. Not too much cloud. Got light southwest winds, a high of 11 and down to a chilly minus 1 tonight. Tomorrow could be a frosty start, fine and cloudy and 11 again. For Whakatane, a mainly fine and sunny one all day today. Just a little cloud. Light southerly winds, a high of 14 and chilly tonight down to a low of 0. Similar tomorrow, fine weather all day, a high of 14 down to 2.

0: tragedy. 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
1: The heat.
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0: step aboard the Lakeland Queen for a unique New Zealand cruise experience, embracing the spirit of Manaakitanga and the immersive beauty and culture of Rotorua. The Lakeland Queen, bringing you the latest news update.
1: Good morning. In this update, there's concern New Zealand continues to lag behind Australia on rooftop solar, despite similar hours of sunshine. Roughly 4% of Kiwi households have panels installed, compared to around a third over the Tasman. Auckland Uni solar expert Ralph Cooney says it's because the Aussies have more financial incentives.
2: Federal government provided discounts to reduce the installation costs, and there were some state programs which offered rebates and interest-free loans.
1: New figures show transport and construction are bucking a wider slowdown in job adverts. Listings are up for both on Trade Me. Spokesperson Greg Cassidy says there's been a strong uptake.
3: Transport growth has been driven by a demand for drivers and couriers, especially those more specialised roles like Class 5 drivers, really hard to fill.
1: An Auckland councillor believes dog control officers are worth their weight in gold. Registrations are due by Friday before late fees push the price up to at least $171. Josephine Bartley says it's a win-win.
4: They help keep the area safe by dealing with roaming dogs, educated, irresponsible dog owners. So there are benefits to everyone.
1: And relief for passengers needing to use the loo at Gatwick Airport in the UK. Long queues are expected to clear now the water supply is back up and running. It's been disrupted for several hours due to a power outage at a local treatment plant. It also forced the closure of all bars and restaurants at the airport. That's news.
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1: In sport, Erica Fairweather's success has continued at the Glasgow Commonwealth Games. The Kiwi swimmer this morning won her third medal of the meet, this time silver in the 1500 metres freestyle. At the netball, the Silver Ferns passed their first big test. They beat Jamaica 53-48 after leading by just one goal at half-time. Coach Dame Nolene Taurua is pleased on Sky Sport.
5: For our own confidence, probably knowing that we're heading in the right direction, knowing that there's more that we can do to keep possession of the ball, but it's massive for us in regards to that overall performance and obviously the win.
1: The Silver Ferns are on track to finish top of Pool B and avoid a semi-final with Australia. A landmark day at the Tour de France in Paris, Slovenia's Tadej Pogacar has won a record-equalling fifth Tour de France.
6: It's an incredible day, incredible atmosphere, something that you wouldn't even maybe write a storybook. It's unbelievable also for me.
1: The 27-year-old finished 6 minutes 26 seconds ahead of the chasing pack. That's sport. I'm Gary Denver.
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7: For Rotorua, staying a mainly fine and sunny one all day today. A little bit of cloud at times, light southerly winds, a high of 12 and chilly tonight down to minus 1. Tomorrow could be a frosty start, fine and 13. For Tauranga, staying a mainly fine and sunny one all day today. Not too much cloud, got light southwesters, a high of 14 degrees down to a chilly 2 tonight. Similar tomorrow, fine and sunny all day and a high of 14. For Taupo, staying a fine and sunny one all day today. Not too much cloud, got light southwest winds, a high of 11 and down to a chilly minus 1 tonight. Tomorrow could be a frosty start, fine and cloudy and 11 again. For Whakatane, a mainly fine and sunny one all day today. Just a little cloud, light southerly winds, a high of 14 and chilly tonight down to a low of 0. Similar tomorrow, fine weather all day, a high of 14 down to 2.
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13: Well, you know this one goes. It's Robin Thicke alongside Mr. Lover.

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We've got you covered all day. Baby. 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
1: Kaiateahi. Which actually you can translate this one, means food of the fire.
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1: And it pretty much means that's all they're good for. 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So it is actually a bit of a curse, bit of a kofete, so be very careful when you're using it. 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
2: I think through different levels of severity, you can be like, oh, tits on the ball. You know, for a easy game, but, you know, there can be worse, you know.
1: Kaiateahi.
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1: Kaiateahi. Which actually you can translate this one, means food of the fire.
2: Food of the fire.
1: And it pretty much means that's all they're good for. Yeah, you might as well chuck them in the fire. So it is actually a bit of a curse, bit of a kofete, so be very careful when you're using it. And I suppose an expression in English that'd be the same as kaiateahi would be, what do you think?
2: I think through different levels of severity, you can be like, oh, tits on the ball. You know, for a easy go, but you know, there can be worse, you know.
1: Kaiateahi.
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4: Good afternoon. In this update, US President Donald Trump has paused strikes against Iran to give some space to talks between the warring nations. It's the first time in a fortnight that President Trump has called off strikes. Diplomatic efforts have increased in recent days, according to the US ambassador to the United Nations, Mike Waltz. It's also understood concerns were raised during a recent White House meeting. More than 300,000 people in Spain and France have been forced to flee raging wildfires. Blazes in southwestern France have burned through an area about three times the size of Paris. More than 240 homes have been destroyed as the fire edges towards the city of Bordeaux, the heart of the winemaking region. Canterbury is emerging as the engine room of the job market, according to new Trade Me data. Listings in the region are continuing to grow, building on a 21% rise in quarter one. Spokesperson Greg Cassidy.
5: Christchurch is a really popular place at the moment. It's probably the most popular city in the country. As a result of that, we're seeing job listings up nearly 15% year on year, which is really building on that strong first quarter.
4: And time is running out for Aucklanders to register their dogs. They have until Friday to receive an early discount before the price jumps to $171 for de-sexed pooches. Councillor Josephine Bartley acknowledges it's a lot of money.
6: I know it's hard for people, but at the same time, a dog is part of the family, so